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0: For Northwest Indiana, throw an extra blanket on the bed tonight. It will be chilly, upper 50s with clear skies. Friday, partly sunny with highs in the upper 70s. We could have storms Friday night with lows in the mid 60s. Saturday, mostly sunny with highs in the mid 70s. We'll be in the low to mid 70s on Sunday with lots of sunshine. Then mid 70s on Monday with mostly sunny skies. That's your region forecast.
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2: The FAA says it's monitoring the severe storms now slamming more than 32 million people from southern Connecticut to Virginia, including the New York City, Philadelphia, and Baltimore areas. Ground stops have been issued for New York's JFK, LaGuardia, and Newark airports, as well as Philadelphia International, BWI, and elsewhere. A chaplain at a women's hospital in Massachusetts testified today on the stand that Lindsay Clancy, the Massachusetts woman accused of killing her three young children, had told her a voice had told her to harm her children. She said Clancy talked about a voice telling her to follow commands. Prosecutors said Clancy strangled the children in the family's home in 2023. The defense claimed she was suffering from bipolar disorder and postpartum psychosis. President Trump will be in South Carolina Friday to campaign for Republican Senator Darlene Graham, the sister of the late Senator Lindsey Graham. She's facing Congressman Ralph Norman in a South Carolina Republican Senate primary runoff on August 25th. I'm Scott Carr.

0: For Northwest Indiana, clear and cool tonight with lows in the upper 50s. We'll be partly sunny on Friday with highs in the upper 70s. There's a chance of storms Friday night. Lows will be in the mid 60s. Mostly sunny Saturday with highs in the mid 70s. Low to mid 70s on Sunday with lots of sunshine. Then mostly sunny Monday with highs back in the mid 70s. That's your region forecast.
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0: For Northwest Indiana, it will be chilly tonight. Temperatures in the upper 50s under clear skies. We'll be partly sunny on Friday with temperatures in the upper 70s. Some storms are possible Friday night with lows in the mid-60s. On Saturday, we'll be mostly sunny with highs in the mid-70s. Sunday, low to mid-70s for highs with lots of sunshine. Then Monday, mostly sunny with highs back in the mid-70s. That's your region forecast.
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1: 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Last week, I...
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0: the mid-70s on Sunday with lots of sunshine, then mid-70s on Monday with mostly sunny skies. That's your region forecast.
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0: For Northwest Indiana, it will be chilly tonight. Temperatures in the upper 50s under clear skies. We'll be partly sunny on Friday with temperatures in the upper 70s. Some storms are possible Friday night with lows in the mid 60s. On Saturday, we'll be mostly sunny with highs in the mid 70s. Sunday, low to mid 70s for highs with lots of sunshine. Then Monday, mostly sunny with highs back in the mid 70s. That's your region forecast.
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0: For Northwest Indiana, throw an extra blanket on the bed tonight. It will be chilly, upper 50s with clear skies. Friday, partly sunny with highs in the upper 70s. We could have storms Friday night with lows in the mid-60s. Saturday, mostly sunny with highs in the mid-70s. We'll be in the low to mid-70s on Sunday with lots of sunshine. Then mid-70s on Monday with mostly sunny skies. That's your region forecast.
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1: Temperatures are going to surge, and as a result, it's going to get hot around here.
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0: For Northwest Indiana, temperatures in the upper 50s this morning. Mostly sunny skies for our Friday. An isolated shower possible in the afternoon. Temperatures in the upper 70s. Lows in the mid-60s later tonight with a chance of showers and thunderstorms. For our Saturday, temperatures will be in the upper 70s. Again, an isolated shower in the forecast areas to the south for the afternoon. Upper 50s on Saturday night. Sunday, mostly sunny skies with a high in the mid-70s. That's your forecast.
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0: For Northwest Indiana, mainly dry conditions on the way with just a couple of chances of some showers over the next few days. We'll see temperatures this morning in the upper 50s. Mostly sunny skies for our Friday today with highs in the upper 70s. Showers later on tonight. Temperatures dropping into the mid 60s with showers and storms. Looking like a good weekend with just an isolated shower to the south on Saturday. Temperatures in the upper 70s. Sunday, sunny skies, highs in the low to mid 70s. That's your forecast.
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2: Severe storms are starting to rumble for over 32 million people from southern Connecticut to Virginia, including New York City, Philadelphia, and Baltimore. Tornadoes have been reported touching down in Dover, Delaware, and on Long Island. Forecasters expect a stalled cold front to bring days of rain to the East Coast. A group of bipartisan female lawmakers are calling for a House committee to hurry up in its sexual misconduct investigation into Congressman Jimmy Gomez. The group of women wrote in a

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0: For Northwest Indiana this morning, temperatures will be in the upper 50s. Mostly sunny skies, highs in the upper 70s for our Friday. Today, late in the afternoon, evening, slight chance of showers. Better chance of showers and thunderstorms later tonight with lows in the mid-60s. The weekend looking mainly dry for your Saturday. Partly sunny skies, highs will be in the upper 70s. Areas to the south could see a stray shower. Temperatures Saturday night dropping into the upper 50s. Sunny skies on Sunday with temperatures in the low to mid-70s.
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John up, gone higher, all aboard. I'ma take my seat right way back. Watch out, memory.

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1: USS Abraham Lincoln is being relieved in the Middle East after a deployment that stretched more than 270 days. Multiple reports say the replacement aircraft carrier, the USS George Washington's, arrived on site, giving the San Diego-based crew of the Lincoln a chance to return home. It comes amid growing concerns about conditions aboard the ship and the mental health of its sailors. The Trump administration's plan to crush Iran's economy will likely stop the need for major U.S. military operations against the Islamic Republic. That's what Treasury Secretary Scott Bessent told CNBC on Thursday. This came hours after President Trump wrote on Truth Social the U.S. plans to choke Iran's economy by putting heavy economic penalties on any country that assists Tehran. Neutrogena is apologizing for dropping Hayden Panettiere as she battled postpartum depression in 2015. The late actress was the face of the skincare giant, but

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0: For Northwest Indiana, temperatures in the upper 50s this morning. Mostly sunny skies for our Friday. An isolated shower possible in the afternoon. Temperatures in the upper 70s. Lows in the mid-60s later tonight with a chance of showers and thunderstorms. For our Saturday, temperatures will be in the upper 70s. Again, an isolated shower in the forecast areas to the south for the afternoon. Upper 50s on Saturday night. Sunday, mostly sunny skies with a high in the mid-70s. That's your forecast.
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0: For Northwest Indiana, mainly dry conditions on the way with just a couple of chances of some showers over the next few days. We'll see temperatures this morning in the upper 50s. Mostly sunny skies for our Friday today with highs in the upper 70s. Showers later on tonight. Temperatures dropping into the mid-60s with showers and storms. Looking like a good weekend with just an isolated shower to the south on Saturday. Temperatures in the upper 70s. Sunday, sunny skies, highs in the low to mid-70s. That's your forecast.
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0: foggy Friday, so be ready for that as you head out this morning. But things moving along early in good shape. I-65, the Borman, Indiana Toll Road, I-94 through Porter and LaPorte Counties, inbound 4 to the Rhine as well. Klein Avenue from 80-94 to the Lake Shore and over the Big Bridge. Major highways looking pretty good. 219-405-7743. Our hotline, Scott Rosenberg, Region News Team Traffic.
1: For Northwest Indiana, patchy fog this morning. A slight chance of showers and thunderstorms later today. Highs in the upper 70s. Calm wind becoming southwest around 5 miles per hour. Chance of showers and thunderstorms tonight. Lows in the mid-60s. Chance of showers and thunderstorms Saturday. Gradually becoming sunny with a high near 76. North-northwest wind 5 to 15 miles per hour. Gusts as high as 20. Slight chance of showers and storms Saturday night. Mostly clear with a low around 60.
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0: Why, that's the police on a Friday morning. Yay, Friday. It's 5:25 now, the Rock of the Region, X-Rock 103.9. Kind of a foggy, misty, spooky morning. So before we get to the news break, it's important to remember that
1: the world is

0: That's your basic bullet with butterfly wings there, smashing pumpkins on the rock of the region. X-Rock 103.95.29 News with Laura Velushko. She's standing by down the hall. Are we up the traffic? We've got a kerfuffle of some sort on I-94 in the Michigan City area right now. We'll check in with the forecast heading through the region for the weekend. And also, we got an update on sports coming up. Let's get you up to the minute right now. Then we're right back to the rock with our early morning throwback to cover song coming up.
1: In Merrillville, the Legacy Foundation, the Dean and Barbara White Family Foundation, and the Town of Merrillville have awarded nearly $400,000 to support local storm relief efforts for Merrillville residents. 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The United Way of Northwest Indiana is coordinating volunteers to work in communities throughout the region. You can register on their website and sign up for volunteer opportunities as they're added. We've shared a link and more information on the Region News Team Facebook page. Apple Music is rolling out a new label later this year to battle against AI-generated songs. Matt Mattinson explains.
2: The music platform announced Thursday it will start putting a Made with AI label to those released tracks. The service said that record labels and distributors will be required to tag songs in which a material portion of the content was created with AI. The announcement follows Spotify's newly announced AI persona label, as well as Tidal's decision to label AI songs and ban them from earning royalties. It's unclear when the new labels will begin to appear on Apple Music. I'm Matt Mattinson.
1: 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I'm Laura Velushko.
0: Crash reported in the work zone on westbound I-94 right near the LaPorte-Porter County line. So westbound just after Route 421. We also see eastbound on the brakes in the work zone moving past 421 as well on I-94 there in the Michigan City area. Foggy start to the morning, so be careful there. Everything else looking pretty typical. 219-405-7743, our hotline. 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
1: For Northwest Indiana, patchy fog this morning, a slight chance of showers and thunderstorms later today, highs in the upper 70s, calm wind becoming southwest around 5 miles per hour. Chance of showers and thunderstorms tonight, lows in the mid-60s. Chance of showers and thunderstorms Saturday, gradually becoming sunny with a high near 76. North-northwest wind 5 to 15 miles per hour, gusts as high as 20. Slight chance of showers and storms Saturday night, mostly clear with a low around 60.
0: 532, 60 degrees in Schererville. It's 62 in Portage. The White Sox were blanked by the Braves 2-0 in their makeup game from Chicago. Anthony Kay was charged with the loss after allowing 2 runs on 5 hits and a walk. Sox have now dropped 3 of their last 4 games. They host the Mets starting tonight. The Cubs were off yesterday. They begin a 6-game road trip in Seattle against the Mariners. Matthew Boyd will be on the bump. The Cubs enter the night 5 games behind the Brewers for first place in the NL Central. The Railcats visit the Chicago Dogs tonight. Week 2 of the NFL preseason is here. Tomorrow, the Bears visit the Cincinnati Bengals, while the Colts host the Atlanta Falcons at Lucas Oil Stadium. WNBA, the Beaver fell to the Dallas Wings 91-85 in Arlington. The Sky host Golden State tonight. Prep football kicks off tonight. Defending 3A state champs Andrean visit the Merrillville Pirates in the Battle of Broadway this evening. Hobart visits Chesterton, Knox at North Judson, Lowell at Crown Point, Valparaiso at Penn. All among the big games tonight. 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

0: All tonight's action with prep football reports at 8:35 this morning, lunchtime at 12:35, and just before kickoff tonight at 6:35. To get more content at regionsports.com. I'm Scott Rosenberg, that's sports.
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Dee Warwick, Dionne Warwick's sister, first recorded that song way back in 1963. And then, of course, Linda Ronstadt had a big hit with it, big fat hit in the 70s. And Van Halen did it on Van Halen 2 there. So we throw back the covers early on a Friday morning. The Rock of the Region X, Rock 103.9. Got more tickets for the Legacy Tour. Just 12 stops across the country. One of them coming up in about a week here at the Credit Union One Amphitheater in Tinley Park. And it's going to be Steve Winwood and John Fogerty. Your chance to win a pair of those tickets will come up this morning later at 7:35.

0: can shine. And the Highway Band strongly suggests that you do just that. The Rock of the Region, X Rock 1039. They'll be shining live at Frickie's Recreation in Crown Point a week from tonight. It'll be Friday, August 28th. Don't miss the Highway Band live. Always fun. X Rock 1039. Let's get you up to the minute. Crash in that corridor between Michigan City and Chesterton along I-94. This is right near the Porter-LaPorte County line. And I'm not sure if the crash originated on the eastbound or westbound side, but we've got the left lane closed there in both directions. But the bulk of our delays are westbound, so we're jammed up between US 421 and County Line Road there. Once again, at the Porter County line headed westbound on I-94. 219-405-7743, our hotline. Everything else looking pretty good, but foggy, misty Friday, so watch out for that. Scott Rosenberg, Region News Team Traffic.
1: For Northwest Indiana, patchy fog early this morning. A slight chance of showers and thunderstorms later in the day. Highs in the upper 70s. Southwest winds around 5 miles per hour. Tonight, a chance of showers and thunderstorms. Lows in the mid-60s. Saturday, chance of showers and storms. Highs in the upper 70s. Saturday night, mostly clear. Lows in the upper 50s. Sunday, mostly sunny. Highs in the mid-70s. That's your region forecast.
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0: right now. 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Scott Rosenberg, Region News Team Traffic.
1: For Northwest Indiana, patchy fog early this morning. A slight chance of showers and thunderstorms later in the day. Highs in the upper 70s. Southwest winds around 5 miles per hour. Tonight, a chance of showers and thunderstorms. Lows in the mid-60s. Saturday, chance of showers and storms. Highs in the upper 70s. Saturday night, mostly clear. Lows in the upper 50s. Sunday, mostly sunny. Highs in the mid-70s. That's your region forecast.
0: 6:04, it's Friday. It's August the 21st. It's 57 degrees in Lowell. It's 60 in LaPorte. 62 at the lakefront, Burns Harbor.
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Well, supper and succotash, that was all the stuff going on in the summer of 69. And that would have included, perhaps, Steppenwolf, the Rack of the Region, X-Rock 103.9. Brian Adams, though, on that one. I got a crash westbound I-94 just after starting at around 421. Your delays start. The crash just near the LaPorte-Porter County line. Got the left lane closed there. Left lane's closed on the eastbound side, too, but there aren't any delays eastbound. We'll get into all that and the forecasts for the region for the weekend all coming up after this one, REO Speedwagon.

0: 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It's not too late. 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Crash right at the LaPorte Porter County line, westbound left lane block. We also have the left lane block on the eastbound side right at that crash scene. And that's got things bottled up on the westbound side from Route 421 over to just past County Line Road. Once again, LaPorte Porter County Line Road heading westbound on I-94 toward the Chesterton area. As I said, the left lane closed there westbound. Left lane's also closed eastbound, but we're not seeing any substantial delays on the eastbound side there right now. Foggy start to the morning, so be careful. 219-405-7743, our hotline. Scott Rosenberg, Region News Team Traffic.
1: For Northwest Indiana, patchy fog early this morning. A slight chance of showers and thunderstorms later in the day. Highs in the upper 70s. Southwest winds around 5 miles per hour. Tonight, a chance of showers and thunderstorms. Lows in the mid-60s. Saturday, chance of showers and storms. Highs in the upper 70s. Saturday night, mostly clear. Lows in the upper 50s. Sunday, mostly sunny. Highs in the mid-70s. That's your region forecast.
0: 617 now, and it's 60 degrees in Highland. It's 57 in Hebron.
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Sniff. And the Tears. Well, that one, Driver's Seat, The Rock of the Region, X Rock 103.9, add the Who in there, too. Misty start to the morning. We got a crash westbound 94, the Michigan City area. And we got this, Warren Zevon cover of an old Yardbirds tune. News, traffic, weather, sports next.

0: In Highland, several dumpsters are being placed around town for residents who may have more trash than normal. Officials say these dumpsters are not for branches or vegetation. The dumpsters are located in Brentwood Park, Markley Park, and Shepherd Park. Residents are also encouraged to continue taking their garbage to Public Works on Kennedy Avenue for no charge. Gates are open until 6:30 p.m. The town says if you lost your garbage or recycle bin during last week's storm and need it replaced, you can contact Highland Public Works. Newton County Emergency Management says the county's multi-hazard mitigation plan is now available for public review and comment. The plan identifies hazards that could affect the community and outlines strategies to reduce or prevent future loss of life, property damage, and other impacts. Officials say the planning process helps Newton County and participating communities better prepare for hazards and build a more resilient community. Newton County residents, businesses, community organizations, and other interested parties are encouraged to review the plan and provide feedback. The public review period runs through September 4th. We've shared more information on the Region News Team Facebook page. In Valparaiso, the city has a page on its website with the latest on storm cleanup and other storm-related information. The city says Valparaiso has remained in daily communication with NIPSCO throughout the recovery, sharing local priorities and assisting with access and debris removal where possible. NIPSCO says currently about 240 customers in Valparaiso are without power. The City of Valparaiso website also includes information on how to report a problem, how to view a real-time map of street progress, and where to access assistance. Valparaiso says more than 900 tons of storm debris have been removed from city streets and neighborhoods so far, and cleanup work continues. Your forecast for the region coming up. I'm Laura Velushko.
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2: Things looking pretty good other than the foggy, misty conditions, so be careful there. But we do have traffic backed up westbound side of I-94 in the Michigan City corridor from 421 on over to the LaPorte-Porter County line, and that because of a crash, a left lane block there. Left lane's actually blocked on the eastbound side too, but there's no delays there right now. We got a work zone in this area as well. But the it's bumper to bumper from 421 over to County Line Road, westbound I-94, heading from LaPorte into

out back in the USSR, the Rock of the Region X, Rock 103.9. They were recording that one this week back in 1968, getting stuff ready for the White Album. I'm Scott Rosenberg, our Good Morning Beatles song presented, as always, by Mega Beatles. They recreate the music of the Beatles live with passion and precision and love, and they'll be doing just that. They have a knack for playing historic venues like the Art Theater in Hobart. That show's coming up on October 3rd, so don't miss Mega Beatles there. You can follow along at megabeatles.com. Unfortunately, there's trouble with the trees. And here's Geddy Lee to tell you all about it. 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

0: Things looking pretty good other than the foggy, misty conditions, so be careful there. But we do have traffic backed up westbound side of I-94 in the Michigan City corridor from 421 on over to the LaPorte-Porter County line. And that because of a crash, a left lane blocked there. Left lane's actually blocked on the eastbound side too, but there's no delays there right now. We got a work zone in this area as well, but the it's bumper to bumper from 421 over to County Line Road westbound I-94 heading from LaPorte into Porter County. 219-405-7743 our hotline. Scott Rosenberg, Region News Team Traffic.
1: For Northwest Indiana, patchy fog early this morning. A slight chance of showers and thunderstorms later in the day, highs in the upper 70s. Southwest winds around 5 miles per hour. Tonight, a chance of showers and thunderstorms, lows in the mid-60s. Saturday, chance of showers and storms, highs in the upper 70s. Saturday night, mostly clear, lows in the upper 50s. Sunday, mostly sunny, highs in the mid-70s. That's your region forecast.
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Flying high on a Friday morning. That's enough is enough. Straight out of Chicago. On the Rock of the Region, X Rock 103.9. I'm Scott Rosenberg. Crash on the, in both directions, I-94 near the Porter LaPorte County line. We got delays bumper to bumper approaching that scene from both directions, eastbound and westbound. And we got some delays on the South Shore. We'll get into all that with a traffic and weather update. First is from KN Heat, brothers and sisters.

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It's not too late. 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Text radio to 83393. Crash on I-94 between Chesterton and Michigan City as traffic stacked up bumper to bumper in both directions. Westbound starting

0: before 421 over to the LaPorte-Porter County line. Eastbound starting near the Chesterton Scales over to the Porter-LaPorte County line. The left lane's closed in both directions with that crash. Incident with a vehicle on the tracks earlier with the South Shore near Gary Metro, and it's got some trains delayed. Here, the westbound train delays. Train 108 running about 60 minutes behind. Train 10 about 45 minutes behind. Train 110 about 60 minutes behind. And train 114 about 20 minutes behind. Also, they have actually combined train 112 with train 114. And once again, 114 running about 20 minutes behind this morning. 219-405-7743, our hotline. Scott Rosenberg, Region News Team Traffic.
1: For Northwest Indiana, patchy fog early this morning. A slight chance of showers and thunderstorms later in the day. Highs in the upper 70s. Southwest winds around 5 miles per hour. Tonight, a chance of showers and thunderstorms. Lows in the mid-60s. Saturday, chance of showers and storms. Highs in the upper 70s. Saturday night, mostly clear. Lows in the upper 50s. Sunday, mostly sunny. Highs in the mid-70s. That's your region forecast.
0: 7:17, Friday morning. It's August the 21st and 59 degrees, that is, in St. John. It's 60 straight up in Hobart.
2: That's rock. What else?
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0: Keeping up with Mama Ken. Sleep late, smoke tea. Well, I'll at least do the first part of that tomorrow morning, since it is Saturday. I got to sleep in. Sleeping in for me is I might sleep till 5 in the morning. That's sleeping in. The Rock of the Region, X-Rock 103.9. I'm Scott Rosenberg. Let's see here. News, traffic, weather, sports. So put it all together for you right now, including our weekend forecast from Region News Team Meteorologist Matt Wentz. And straight ahead here, 7:35 in just a couple of minutes. A chance, one more chance this week to win a pair of tickets for the Legacy Tour. John Fogerty with Steve Winwood, and they're coming to Tinley Park. Your chance to win coming up in just a couple of minutes. Hang on.
1: In Highland, several dumpsters are being placed around town for residents who may have more trash than normal. Officials say these dumpsters are not for branches or vegetation. The dumpsters are located in Brentwood Park, Markley Park, and Shepherd Park. Residents are also encouraged to continue taking their garbage to Public Works on Kennedy Avenue for no charge. Gates are open until 6:30 p.m. The town says if you lost your garbage or recycle bin during last week's storm and need it replaced, you can contact Highland Public Works. Newton County Emergency Management says the county's multi-hazard mitigation plan is now available for public review and comment. The plan identifies hazards that could affect the community and outlines strategies to reduce or prevent future loss of life, property damage, and other impacts. Officials say the planning process helps Newton County and participating communities better prepare for hazards and build a more resilient community. Newton County residents, businesses, community organizations, and other interested parties are encouraged to review the plan and provide feedback. The public review period runs through September 4th. We've shared more information on the Region News Team Facebook page. In Valparaiso, the city has a page on its website with the latest on storm cleanup and other storm-related information. The city says Valparaiso has remained in daily communication with NIPSCO throughout the recovery, sharing local priorities and assisting with access and debris removal where possible. NIPSCO says currently about 240 customers in Valparaiso are without power. The City of Valparaiso website also includes information on how to report a problem, how to view a real-time map of street progress, and where to access assistance. Valparaiso says more than 900 tons of storm debris have been removed from city streets and neighborhoods so far, and cleanup work continues. Your forecast for the region coming up. I'm Laura Velushko.
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0: Crash on I-94 between Chesterton and Michigan City as traffic stacked up bumper to bumper in both directions. Westbound starting before 421 over to the LaPorte-Porter County line. Eastbound starting near the Chesterton Scales over to the Porter-LaPorte County line. The left lane's closed in both directions with that crash. Incident with a vehicle on the tracks earlier with the South Shore near Gary Metro, and it's got some trains delayed. Here are the westbound train delays. Train 108 running about 60 minutes behind. Train 10 about 45 minutes behind. Train 110 about 60 minutes behind. And train 114 about 20 minutes behind. Also, they have actually combined train 112 with train 114. And once again, 114 running about 20 minutes behind this morning. 219-405-7743, our hotline. Scott Rosenberg, Region News Team Traffic.
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0: Region News Team Meteorologist Matt Wentz, maybe some rain in the forecast for Friday night football, and we'll have to see how things turn out.
4: Yeah, for sure. Yeah, we'll have to keep an eye on it. This

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0: Crashing cleared up near the Port of LaPorte County line on I-94. We had things backed up in both directions with a crash there, but that's gone now and things back to normal. We're bunching up eastbound 8094, though, through the work zone. First of all, between Kennedy and Klein, eastbound 8094, and then from about Burr Street on over to I-65. We're sluggish there as well. Traffic also riding the brakes past the toll road exchange in Lake Station on the westbound side of I-94. 219-405-7743, our hotline. Scott Rosenberg, Region News Team Traffic.
1: For Northwest Indiana, patchy fog early this morning. A slight chance of showers and thunderstorms later in the day. Highs in the upper 70s. Southwest winds around 5 miles per hour. Tonight, a chance of showers and thunderstorms. Lows in the mid-60s. Saturday, chance of showers and storms. Highs in the upper 70s. Saturday night, mostly clear, lows in the upper 50s. Sunday, mostly sunny, highs in the mid-70s. That's your region forecast.
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4: In 1967, the Doors began recording their sophomore record, Strange Days, at Sunset Sound Studios in Hollywood. The album was released the following month and included the hits People Are Strange and Love Me Two Times. On this day in 1965, the Rolling Stones album Out of Our Heads is number one on the Billboard album chart on the strength of the number one hit single, I Can't Get No Satisfaction. Birthday to singer, guitarist, songwriter, and co-founder of The Clash, the late Joe Strummer, born today in 1952. And that's a look at today, August 21st in rock history.
6: 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It brings the heat.
7: Temperatures are going to surge, and as a result, it's going to get hot around here.
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1: The woman accused of planning an attack on the New York State Capitol building allegedly has terrorist ties. The FBI says Jessica Bowie, a 35-year-old

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Trains running late this morning after an incident where a train or a vehicle was blocking the tracks. Adjustments needed to be made. A combined westbound train 112 with westbound train 114 along the Lakeshore corridor, and that train 114 running about 20 minutes behind, train 10 running about 45 minutes behind, and trains 110 and 108 running about 60 minutes behind this morning. Sluggishness on the eastbound side of I-80-94, the Borman Expressway, a little slowdown after Kennedy, and then also from Burr on over to about I-65. Westbound I-94 slows down through the work zone with the Lake Station exchange with the toll road as you pass that area heading in or heading toward I-60, I-65 exchange. And then earlier crash, I-94 near the LaPorte-Porter County line has been cleared up, so

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3-9. Some of the games getting shifted to Saturday, a couple of them. And then one of them, I mean, we had some big rivalries, like the Battle of Broadway. Andrean, it's supposed to be at Merrillville, but because of problems at Merrillville High School, they're going to move that game over to Andrean tonight. And the old leather helmet game, that's Lowell visiting Crown Point at the Dog Pound tonight. Some people say that is the oldest rivalry in the state. Our friends at Region Sports Network are going to highlight all the action tonight and their top 10 coming up during the 8:30 news break. That's straight ahead here. But when someone's coming down to put down your school, you got to be ready to respond, man.

Never going back to your old school, you say? Well, there you are, back again. It's back to school time. Although there's some delays still with power issues at certain schools from the storms last week. X Rock 10.

0: In St. John, Lake Central Schools Thursday said that schools will be closed again today, Friday, August 21st. A Facebook post by the Lake Central School Corporation said shortly before 2 p.m. Thursday, the power went out again in six of their buildings and much of the community. The district said they heard there was an accident and that NIPSCO was working on repairs, with power hopefully being restored by Thursday evening. However, the district said that would not be enough time to do important systems checks to make sure the buildings are safe for staff and students to return. The school district also said the power outage impacted their transportation building and they would not be able to refuel buses until it's restored. The plan is to return to school again on Monday, August 24th, the district said. In Indianapolis, the state's capital city has placed a moratorium on new data center developments. The Metropolitan Development Commission approved the measure this week, and it took effect immediately. The moratorium will remain in place to the end of 2027, while Indianapolis researches the potential impacts of data center development and develops new regulations. Officials also plan to create an advisory committee and conduct community engagement before making recommendations. An eye expert is alerting parents of what signs may show a possible vision problem with children. Scott Pringle reports.
1: Margene Culp is a professor of optometry at The Ohio State University. She says difficulty keeping place when reading, problems seeing things clearly, trouble paying attention, and an eye turning in or out all indicate a possible vision problem.
2: It's really critical to identify vision problems early and address them early to lessen their negative impact and be sure that the child can perform to their best potential in school.
1: Studies show children who get screenings and glasses have a better chance of passing their state proficiency exam. I'm Scott Pringle.
0: Your forecast for the region coming up. I'm Laura Voluschko.
3: Things slowing down off and on and in the various spots, eastbound 80-94 through the Gary Corridor, Klein Avenue, on over to I-65 right now. Still bunching up that signal in the Maryville Corridor, US 30 at Taney Place with that malfunctioning signal there. Have to get that thing working again. If you're headed inbound to Chicago this late in the game, forward to the Ryan, that looks good. Outbound side, we got roadwork delays pretty much from 130th on down to about the South Holland area, 159th. 219-405-7743, our hotline. Scott Rosenberg, Region News Team Traffic.
0: For Northwest Indiana, a slight chance of showers and thunderstorms late in the day. High near 79. Calm wind becoming south-southwest around 5 miles per hour. A chance of showers and thunderstorms tonight. Lows in the mid-60s. Chance of showers and storms Saturday. Gradually becoming sunny with a high near 77. North-northwest wind 5 to 15 miles per hour with gusts as high as 20. Slight chance of showers and thunderstorms Saturday night. Mostly clear with a low around 60.
4: 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The first Football Friday is upon us, as here are the top games to look out for all across the area. On the Region Sports Network, the top-ranked Crown Point Bulldogs face Lowell. The Trojans of Chesterton host Hobart in a top-10 clash. And Morton travels to the Warpath to take on Portage. Other games to note tonight include Highland at Griffin. Valparaiso will go out to Penn. LaPorte will go to New Prairie. A top-5 matchup between Andrean and Maryville. Michigan City is at Hanover Central, and Munster and Lake Central do battle tomorrow evening. We will be live all night long with scoreboard and studio updates. 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I'm Mike DeWan with the Region Sports Network, the only game in town.
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3: Well, this morning I've plucked forth the debut album from The Clash, 1977, simply titled The Clash. We'll drop the needle on side one, track one, for Joe Strummer's birthday today.

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1: USS Abraham Lincoln is leaving the Middle East after a 9-month deployment. The USS George Washington will replace the aircraft carrier, allowing the crew of the Lincoln to return home to San Diego. There have been mental health concerns about the crew members who have been deployed since November, setting a modern carrier record for time at sea. 8 people are dead after a small plane crashed in southwest Alaska.

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8: In 1967, the Doors began recording their sophomore record, Strange Days, at Sunset Sound Studios in Hollywood. 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On this day in 1965, the Rolling Stones album Out of Our Heads is number one on the Billboard album chart on the strength of the number one hit single, I Can't Get No Satisfaction. Happy birthday to singer, guitarist, songwriter, and co-founder of The Clash, the late Joe Strummer, born today in 1952. And that's a look at today, August 21st in rock history.
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Land of Confusion from Genesis on the Rock of the Region, X-Rock 103.9. Bono with you here. Boy, ain't that the truth, huh? Happy Friday to you. Whew, boy, we've got Fab Thunderbirds coming up this hour. Little Montrose, Aerosmith, some bread. Yeah, did I say bread? Not wheat, but sourdough. Right now, Creedence Clearwater Revival on the X.

0: Creedence Clearwater Revival with probably, at least one time anyway, one of the most requested wedding songs of all time. Oh, yeah. The couples would come up to me. Hey, Sonny boy, would you play Proud Mary? And I'd always say the same thing, like, which version, sir? Do you want CCR or do you want Ike and Tina? Well, whatever you prefer, Scott Rosenberg gave away tickets to go see rock legend John Fogerty from CCR teaming up with Steve Winwood for the Legacy Tour. That's a pretty interesting combo, don't you think? Well, Scott gave away all our tickets, but you can still get tickets at Ticketmaster.com for that show that's going to be at Credit Union One Amphitheater in Tinley Park Thursday, September 3rd. Go to it, rock and roller. Fabulous Thunderbirds and Fleetwood Mac on the way.
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Good place to go, certainly. Here's Bob Seger on the X.

0: From 1973, Bread's Mother Freedom off their album Baby I'ma Want You. Baby I'ma Need You. Aerosmith, The Other Side. Bono with you here. Bush coming up. We'll get to a little 60s music with them as well. And we'll see what happens. We get our history mystery after 11. Birthday shout outs after 12 o'clock today.
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0: 2 weeks. The lane closures on I-94 will be between U.S. 421 and U.S. 2035 from 8 p.m. to 6 a.m. The work is related to the full bridge deck replacement on Bleck Road over I-94 through early September. Motorists should be prepared for changing traffic patterns. Your forecast for the region coming up. I'm Laura Voluschko.
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0: For northwest Indiana, a slight chance of showers and thunderstorms late in the day. High near 79. Calm wind becoming south-southwest around 5 miles per hour. A chance of showers and thunderstorms tonight. Lows in the mid-60s. Chance of showers and storms Saturday. Gradually becoming sunny with a high near 77. North-northwest wind 5 to 15 miles per hour with gusts as high as 20. Slight chance of showers and thunderstorms Saturday night. Mostly clear with a low around 60.
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Silver Chair on the Rock of the Region, X-Rock 103.9, tomorrow. I just assumed that those guys were probably, at the very least, in their middle 20s when they recorded that song, when they wrote and recorded it. But it turns out that for the album Frog Stomp, which was released in 1995, the members of Silver Chair were like 15 years old. How do you sound like that? At 15 years old, that's just bizarre. Crazy stuff. I did not know that. Bono with you here. Cream on the way. We'll get to Skinner, David Bowie, Jethro Tull. I don't think David Bowie was 15 years old when he recorded much. But, you know, that's the way it goes, right? We have our history mystery for this morning on this date. Back in 1888, William Seward Burroughs advanced office technology when he invented this one specific machine. Yeah, it's wild. What did William Seward Burroughs patent and invent to push forward office technology? We'll let you know in just a little bit. Right now, Pretenders on the X.

0: Pretenders on the Bonner Region, X-Rock 1039. Bonner with you here, time for our history mystery answer. Sorry I didn't include the theme song in the last break. I just didn't have the button up. I'm in a different studio like every day. It's very confusing. On this date back in 1888, William Seward Burroughs patented something that would change office technology. What was it? Well, it was his revolutionary calculating and adding machine. Yeah. Smart dude. I couldn't do that. No way, baby.
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the Kinks, Victoria, on the Rock of the Region, X-Rock 103.9. Jeff O'Toole coming up. We'll get to Foreigners, Stevie Ray Vaughan as well. Right now, David Bowie on the X.

0: showers and storms Saturday, gradually becoming sunny with a high near 77. North-northwest wind 5 to 15 miles per hour with gusts as high as 20. Slight chance of showers and thunderstorms Saturday night, mostly clear with a low around 60.
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0: Jethro Tull, Crazed Institution on the Rock of the Region, X-Rock 103.9, live with I Alone. Bono with you here, Foreigner on the way. We'll get to Stevie Ray Vaughan as well. Don't forget Matt Wintz, our Region News Team meteorologist, will splain himself coming up in just a little bit after Laura's new newscast regarding the weather. You know what? Let him explain it. It's going to be a little moist around here for a bit, and then we'll get better. But he'll explain all the ins and outs of the weather forecast here around the region. Coming up after the new news with Laura Velushko.
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1: Temperatures are going to surge, and as a result, it's going to get hot around here.
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AC/DC on the Rock of the Region, X-Rock 103.9, rock and roll, ain't noise pollution. Bono with you here. We have our Live at Lunch coming up with Jefferson Airplane and Jefferson Starship. I kind of split it up between the two. There was a riot that ensued on this day in rock and roll history with the airplane. They ran into some trouble in Akron, Ohio with police after their equipment manager, Chick Cassidy, calls some officers pigs. Paul Kantner gets roughed up, Grace Slick maced, Jack Cassidy arrested, dragged off stage. Holy moly.

there, huh? You got to keep your wits about you. Offspring coming up. I don't know. What else we got? Frank Marino. Get to a little Pink Floyd as well. Right now, our birthday shout-outs for this Friday, August 21st, 2026. Let's take a look at birthdays here. I got to find them. Once again, working in different studios every day. It doesn't make it easy. Some days I'm working with the right hand. Some days I'm working with the left hand. So Kim Cattrall is having a birthday today. Kim Cattrall happens to turn 69 today. Actress Carrie Ann Moss is 55. Actress Alicia Witt is 50 today. Country singer Kacey Musgraves is 37. I'm just looking to see if... Oh, singer Jackie DeShannon, 84 today. What the world needs now is love, sweet love. What a great song. I think that's Burt Bacharach, I think. Singer Glenn Hughes, representing Deep Purple and Black Sabbath, is 73 today. We have a local birthday as well. It says here, Linda Abramson says, Jackie Abramson is celebrating on the 22nd in DeMott. Happy birthday to you, Jackie. Hope you enjoy your day in DeMott. Right now, I got to tell you, what's cool about your birthday is you get to eat all the cake. Yum, yum. So eat it. There's the Offspring on the X.

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This one recorded New Year's Eve, 1979. It's my favorite movie theme song of all time off Cocaine Bear. 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

Frank Marino, Strange Dreams on the Rock of the Region, X Rock 1039. Have you had strange dreams? I have had some strange stuff happen in my dreams. Oh my gosh. Sometimes you just gotta let it go and wake up, right? Here's Bob Seger.

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0: Chicago, Saturday in the Park on the Rock of the Region, X-Rock 103.9. Pink Floyd with Money. Bono with you here. Hey, don't forget, we're going to rock the region, us along with Ironworkers Local 395, Saturday, November 7th on the main stage at Hard Rock Live in Gary. Three local bands benefiting Humane Indiana. 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I know they need all kinds of things. You could find out more, certainly, on their Facebook page. But we'll have Chester Brown, Salamander Drake, and the Steepwater Band on Saturday, November 7th. 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

0: Showers and storms, low around 60. Sunday, sunny skies with a high near 73.
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River on the Rock of the Region, X-Rock 103.9. Bono with you here, Bad Company on the way this hour. Nirvana, we'll get to the Beatles, also a little Billy Idol and Rat 2 right now. The Eagles on the X.

0: Hotel California from the Eagles on the Rock of the Region, X-Rock 103.9, Bad Company. And Tom Petty coming up, what looks like Cubs All-Star. Pete Crow Armstrong is getting his new cereal. It's a limited edition Cinnamon Toast flavored breakfast food named Pete Crow Crunch. It's sold online. A portion of the proceeds will go to the Boys and Girls Clubs of Chicago. 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I guess you're looking at him inside the bowl for $15.95. Each person can buy 10 boxes of cereal. Whew, $300 for Pete Crow Crunch. Well, go to it if you're a fan and you want to help out the Boys and Girls Clubs of Chicago. Not bad, right?
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X-Rock 103.9. Is there anybody there? Bono with you here. Hey, KB will be here after 3 today, and he's got a pair of lawn tickets for you to go check out Motley Crue at the Return of the Carnival of Sins tour, stopping at Credit Union 1 Amphitheater in Tinley Park tomorrow. 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

0: Indiana, there's a chance of thunderstorms this afternoon. Highs will be in the upper 70s. Storms are likely overnight tonight. Some of those could be strong to severe. Lows will be in the mid-60s. Partly sunny on Saturday. Highs will be in the upper 70s. There's another slight chance of storms late in the day. Temperatures will drop to around 60 Saturday night with partly cloudy skies. Sunny on Sunday with highs in the mid-70s. Mid-70s Monday with mostly sunny skies. And mostly sunny again on Tuesday with highs in the mid to upper 70s. That's your region forecast.
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0: 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The Beatles, All You Need Is Love. Bono with you here. 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And I think they have an audiobook. And I believe that the audiobook is narrated by the great Mitch Michaels from the Loop fame back in the days. You know, I met him a couple of years ago, and he was a nice guy. Super nice guy. I love Mitch Michaels and all things M&R Rush. 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
1: Iran is promising a devastating response to new U.S. economic sanctions. This comes after the Trump administration said it plans to impose the toughest sanctions in history on Iran and economic consequences for any country that assists Iran. The chief of staff of Iran's armed forces said today, with preparedness across land, sea, air defense, and cyberspace, Iran's armed forces will respond to the enemy's new threats with crushing, punishing, and devastating responses. Vice President J.D. Vance is in his hometown of Middletown, Ohio today. He is touting the White House's America First economic agenda at the Cleveland Cliffs Middletown Works facility as the midterms draw near. Vance said he was proud to speak at the iron-making mill his grandfather worked at and promised that the Trump administration is fighting to keep high-paying manufacturing jobs in America.

Aerosmith, Last Child on the Rock of the Region, X-Rock 103.9. Bonnie with you here. We get our 2 at 2 coming up. Turns into 3 at 2 today. About 2:20, we'll have 3 tracks featuring Skynyrd, Todd Rundgren, and the Rolling Stones. I'll explain in a minute. Right now, Greg Allman on the X.

0: Red Ullman, I'm no angel on the Rock of the Region, X-Rock 1039. Bono with you here. We have our 2 at 2 coming up, or is it our 3 at 2 on this date back in 1976? The Rolling Stones appear in front of 200,000 fans with Todd Rundgren, 10cc, Lynyrd Skynyrd, and a bunch of others at what's called the Nebworth Festival. The concert was falsely advertised as the last Stone show ever to be held in Britain to drive up ticket sales. It's showbiz. You lie. It's just that simple. 200,000 fans believed you, paid ticket money, and guess who's the sucker? We're going to do our 2 at 2 coming up here with three. We got Skynyrd, Todd Rundgren, and the Stones. That's next here on the X.
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Rock and Roll Damnation on the Rock of the Region, X-Rock 103.9. Bonnie with you here, Def Leppard on the way. We get to Saga as well right now. The Who on the X.

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0: Saga of 1981 Worlds Apart album, Wind Him Up, Def Leppard. Bringing on the heartbreak. Bono with you here. Gotta go. KB comes your way after three. He'll have those Motley Crue tickets for you at some point. And he'll have your AC/DC high voltage track of the day at 5:05 right here on the X. See you Sunday, noon to 5. The next week, Monday, noon until 7. As KB is off, so we'll be doing that all week. Scott will be on from 5 until noon. Hey, we'll have fun with it, right? Live in Sugarloaf coming up.
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0: 60 Saturday night with partly cloudy skies. Sunny on Sunday with highs in the mid-70s. Mid-70s again on Monday with mostly sunny skies. And then mostly sunny again on Tuesday with highs approaching 80. That's your region forecast.
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Starting you up with the Stones in this hour of 3 o'clock on X-Rock 103.9 KB taking over. We got you till 7 o'clock and getting you into the weekend. The Cult sold Sanctuary. Well, I mean, she sold Sanctuary. The Cult just sang about it as we get you into your weekend on X-Rock 103.9. Right now, mostly cloudy skies and 76 degrees in Griffith, with a chance of a shower thunderstorm coming our way late tonight. We'll keep you up to date with the latest in the Weather Center. And coming up also in just a few, your final chance to win a pair of tickets to go see Motley Crue tomorrow. That's right, tomorrow at Tinley Park at Credit Union One Amphitheater. So your last chance to win a pair of tickets to tomorrow night's concert coming up in just a few right here on X-Rock 103.9. So stay close. It'll be coming your way after music from The Doors, and also we'll spin one from The Kings

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All right, metalheads, if you want our last pair of tickets to go see Motley Crue tomorrow night at Credit Union One Amphitheater in Tinley Park, your time is now as we open up the X lines for you. Looking for caller number 3 at 219-980-2577. 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Caller number 3. Headed to see Motley Crue on the recurrent return of the Carnival of Sins tour. That's tomorrow night in Tinley Park. Caller 3's got the tickets. If you miss out, you can still get them at Ticketmaster.

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0: Nirvana right here on the Rock of the Region, X-Rock 103.9 KB, getting you into the weekend. Hey, in Hobart, Donate Pizza, that's D-O-U-G-H-N-A-T-E, pizza, Donate Pizza, setting up shop at Festival Park's rugby fields from noon until 2 p.m. tomorrow and providing a free pizza lunch for any resident who needs a meal. That Chicago-based nonprofit says Aurelio's Pizza of Winfield helping to supply the pizza that's fueling that mission to help out area storm victims. KL Mish Excavation and Farms out of Crown Point is also donating 2 pallets of water to wash down that za. Again, that's Donate Pizza, setting up shop tomorrow, noon to 2 at Festival Park's rugby fields for a free pizza lunch for those in need as we continue to clean up from the derecho. Hobart Mayor Josh Huddleston worked with that nonprofit to help them secure the location for tomorrow's visit. So take advantage if you're in the area tomorrow for that free pizza lunch provided by Donate Pizza at Festival Park in Hobart. Keep it right here on X-Rock 103.9 for T-Rex. And it's still the summertime, so I'm still going to celebrate on the way with Mungo Jerry.
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D-D-D-D-D and la-di-da-da-da to you. It is still summertime. You know, I know any day now we're going to start hearing pumpkin spice, pumpkin spice, pumpkin spice. It is summer, gosh darn it. And it is still not even unofficially over until after Labor Day. So we spin that one here for you on X Rock 1039. Yeah, schools are back in session, but hey, at the very beginning of the school year, it is still summer. Just to say it again. Who do you love? Well, I love the summertime. I don't love the heat, the humidity, and the storms that come along with it, but I still do love the summertime. I would rather put up with it. KB on X Rock 1039, George Thurgood here. The Region News team is there, and they'll be in front of you soon enough.

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Triumph here on your Rock of the Region, X-Rock 103.9, as we count down the minutes to the weekend. Just hold on, we're going to get there together, and then we can really let the good times roll. 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Our region events calendar is coming up. Also, music to get us to the whistle on the way from the Beatles and Bad Company. And of course, we'll get our 5 o'clock drive home underway as we always do with our AC/DC high voltage track of the day. It's all-

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1: The Supreme Court is allowing President Trump to continue construction on his White House ballroom project for now. Today, the court issued a stay on a lower court's ruling that paused work. The stay will remain in place as the high court continues to weigh Trump's appeal of the lower court's ruling. The lower court's injunction had been set to go into effect tomorrow. Trump has argued that the ballroom project is a matter of national security. Things are getting heated in a hearing to determine whether Carmelo Anthony will get a new trial in Texas.

on murder, and the judge's gavel fell. Jury found him guilty, gave him 16 years in hell.

They were racing. Freedom! He was chasing.

getting you into the weekend and charged up just to get you back to 11 with our AC/DC high voltage track of the day there off Dirty Deeds Done Dirt Cheap. Jailbreaking out of there for the weekend. It's KB hanging out with you. I can't believe Labor Day weekend is already 2 weeks away. But that just means we have two more unofficial weeks of summer, and even longer still, because summer goes on for a while. September 20th, it'll still be summer, for crying out loud. KB hanging out here with you. A little bit of Guns N' Roses now for us as we get home on this Friday evening. Cannot believe high school football is back. Coming up at 6:35 tonight on the X, we'll have our latest Region Sports Network report, our football report, our first football report of the year. And you can learn more about them over at rsnsports.com. 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

0: 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Hey, in Hobart's partnership with the United Way Northwest Indiana, bringing everybody together to help clean up from the derecho tomorrow and Sunday. And you can show up at the rugby fields at 16 East Old Ridge Road in Hobart. Beginning at 8:30 both days, tomorrow and Sunday, and they ask that you dress appropriately for the weather and for cleanup work and wear sturdy closed-toed shoes and bring along a pair of work gloves, drinking water, and any personal safety gear that you might need. So the cleanup effort underway tomorrow. You can volunteer to help out in Hobart tomorrow and Sunday at the rugby fields, 16 East Old Ridge Road in Hobart. Don't go away. Music ahead from the Eagles, also ELO coming up.
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Lots of Indiana high school football teams ready for their first showdown tonight, as high school football is back. So is college football. College football beginning in earnest over the next couple of weeks as well. It's KB with you here on the ride home. The region news team coming up. Alicia Tassone's got our rush hour roadway report. Speaking of college football and high school football, Mike Summers sets the table on the way for the weekend in sports.

0: A region-made grunge band from the 1990s, Allison's Mailbox. That one from their 1997 album entitled Highland Gone Away. Here on the ride home, it's X-Rock 103.9, keeping it region there with Allison's Mailbox, and coming right back with another M-word, Montrose. They're on the way after we check our region events calendar as we cruise through the remainder of the ride as well with Canned Heat and ZZ Top.
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0: The Doors on the Rock of the Region, X-Rock 103.9. Before that, Queen, to get us going here in the hour of 6 o'clock. KB with you, and into the weekend we go as we crack open our virtual cold one. Hey, cheers to you with week one of high school football tonight. Coming up later this half hour, we'll have our latest region sports report with the Region Sports Network. That's coming up at the bottom of the hour following our 6:30 region news update. So keep it right here on X-Rock 103.9 as we set the table for week one of Indiana high school football. Can you believe it? School back, football back. Oh my gosh, where did the summer go? Music coming up from Styx. I'll also spin one from Pat Travers on the way.
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Pat Travers on X-Rock 103.9, and I la-la-la love you. And it's so great to see all the la-la-la love here in the region following the storms from a couple of weeks ago. In Merrillville, the Legacy Foundation, the Dean and Barbara White Family Foundation, and the town of Merrillville have combined to award nearly $400,000 to support local storm relief efforts for Merrillville residents. That's for insurance deductibles, utility, rent relief, home repair, food access in connection with the June 11th tornado and the August 11th derecho. So it's just great to see communities, organizations, volunteers, and churches stepping up, always looking for the helpers here around the region. Region strong, everybody. Hang in there. We're all going to get through this together. And to those without power, I really feel you. I've been in a situation like that where I've been without power, not through any of my unpaid bills or anything like that, but just simply being without electrical power for days on end. It's not fun. It's not fun, and it really knocks you out of what is normal to you. So hang in there. We're all going to get through this together. And of course, there are local ways that you can seek relief. Many ways to do that. One way is the United Way of Northwest Indiana. They're working in communities throughout the region. You can register on their website. We have more information on our Region News Team Facebook page about that as well. 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

0: 1550 East 61st Avenue. Come say hello. We'll be out there from 1 to 3. Speaking of saying hello, right now we got to say goodbye. I've got a few more to play for you on the way. Jane's Addiction coming up. Also, Journey on the way after we step into the Wayback Machine. It's time for This Date in Rock History on the X.
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1: In 1967, the Doors began recording their sophomore record, Strange Days, at Sunset Sound Studios in Hollywood. 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And happy birthday to singer, guitarist, songwriter, and co-founder of The Clash, the late Joe Strummer, born today in 1952. And that's a look at today, August 21st in rock history.
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